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1: At the program Gading Hama Algonmen, Emmy Hasakum, Intizar Kuram and Dani Hutba, the me Adiasitur Bata Visiburden, come to Befuna, Badokurani. Our President Muhammad Ramis.

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Hello and welcome to PSM News in English with me, Abdullah Ahil, here on Devihira Jeka Adu. First, let's look at the headlines. Chief spokesperson at the President's office, Mohammad Hussein Sharif, says the number of flights operating to the Maldives this summer is expected to increase with efforts to boost tourism and improve air connectivity. Minister of Youth Empowerment, Sports and Fitness Abdullah Rafiu officially opens a new Maldives Industrial Fisheries Company or MIFCO store in Addu City. And the government receives approximately $46.3 million in tourism land rent during the first 4 months of the year. And now the news in detail. As millions of Muslims around the world gather on the sacred plains of Arafat for the culmination of the annual Hajj pilgrimage, President Dr. Mohamed Muiz has shared a heartfelt message describing the day as one of mercy, blessings, happiness, approval, and forgiveness. The President's remarks marked the observance of the 1447th Hajj day, drawing attention to the profound spiritual significance of this monumentous occasion in the Islamic calendar. In his message, President Muiz began with the holy words of Talbiyah, the sacred invocation that pilgrims recite as they make their way through the rites of Hajj. The President emphasized the transformative nature of this pilgrimage, which brings together Muslims from every corner of the globe in a powerful display of unity, devotion, and equality before Allah. First Lady Sajida Muhammad joined in commemorating this blessed occasion by sharing her own greetings on social media. In her message, she extended warm wishes to all pilgrims undertaking this sacred journey while offering prayers for their safety and spiritual fulfillment. According to officials, all but one of the pilgrims from the Maldives are currently assembled at Arafat, with officials confirming that all pilgrims remain in good condition. The gathering at Arafat represents the spiritual climax of Hajj, where millions of Muslims spend the entire day in earnest supplication, remembering of Allah and seeking forgiveness for past transgressions. Religious scholars have long emphasized the unique status of the day of Arafat in the Islamic tradition. It is described as the day when Allah will save the most people from hell, making it an occasion of immense spiritual importance for Muslims worldwide. Hajj stands as one of the most sacred acts of worship in Islam, representing the fifth pillar of the faith and a fundamental obligation for every able-bodied Muslim who can afford to undertake the journey at least once in their lifetime. Chief spokesperson at the President's office, Mohammad Hussein Sharif, says the number of flights operating to the Maldives this summer is expected to increase with efforts to boost tourism and improve air connectivity. The Middle East war has disrupted global air routes, leading to widespread suspension of several flights that operate to the Maldives. However, several of these airlines are gradually resuming and increasing operations. The government's efforts to bring tourists to the Maldives through alternate routes have also contributed to an increased number of tourists visiting the Maldives despite the conflict. According to the spokesperson, the government is working to restore tourism levels to pre-conflict levels. Speaking at the latest session of the Presser with the Spokes series, he said the Maldives tourism sector has performed better than initially expected due to stable visitor arrivals from other markets. He noted that arrivals from India remain strong, while Chinese arrivals have increased significantly in time for summer. Flight disruptions have reduced from about 99% at the start of the conflict to around 70% currently, according to government figures. The government said launching the national airline routes to new destinations will also help support tourism recovery. The Maldives has also been offering jet fuel at reduced prices to airlines to encourage more carriers and increase flight frequency. Ambassador of the Maldives to Japan, Ahmad Makhlouf, presents his letters of credence to the Emperor of Japan, Emperor Naruhito, at a ceremony held at the Imperial Palace in Tokyo. Following the presentation, the Emperor welcomed Ambassador Makhlouf and congratulated him on his appointment and wished him success in undertaking his duties. Ambassador Makhlouf expressed gratitude and conveyed warm greetings and good wishes

0: from President Dr. Mohamed Muiz, as well as the Maldivian people. He also expressed commitment to further strengthening the existing bilateral relations and close cooperation between the two countries. The Maldives and Japan established formal diplomatic relations on the 14th of November, 1967. Next year will mark the 60th anniversary of diplomatic relations between the two countries. Ambassador Mahlouf was accompanied to the ceremony by Deputy Ambassador Ahmad Adil and Second Secretaries Hawa Samha, Aminat Razia, and Ashraf Ali at the Maldives Embassy in Japan. The government continues its mission to strengthen public services and support local industries, as Minister of Youth Empowerment, Sports and Fitness Abdullah Rafiu officially opens a new Maldives Industrial Fisheries Company or MIFCO store in Addu City, marking a significant milestone in the company's ongoing expansion efforts. During the inauguration ceremony, Minister Rafiu emphasized that this development represents a historic step forward in the government's commitment to making essential products accessible to citizens across all regions of the Maldives at affordable prices. In his address, Minister Rafiu highlighted that the establishment of MIFCO stores beyond the capital region demonstrates the administration's dedication to decentralizing services and ensuring that every citizen can benefit from quality products manufactured by state-owned enterprises. The minister emphasized that MIFCO has long been recognized as a trusted brand among Maldivian households, having served the nation reliably for many years. He assured the public that the company continues to add new and reliable products to the market while maintaining competitive pricing structures that ease the financial burden on families. The minister further explained that the government's fisheries company, funded through the state budget, must operate in a manner that serves the public interest without imposing unnecessary financial burdens on taxpayers. He reflected on the challenging circumstances that existed when the current administration assumed responsibility for MIFCO, describing a situation where the government fisheries company was experiencing significant financial difficulties and had accumulated substantial losses. At that time, the company faced severe operational challenges and was struggling to fulfill its obligations to fishermen and other stakeholders in the fisheries sector. Recognizing the critical importance of the fisheries industry to the national economy and the livelihoods of countless citizens, the government prioritized strengthening MIFCO's management structure and operational efficiency. The government receives approximately $46.3 million in tourism land rent during the first 4 months of the year. According to Maldives Inland Revenue Authority, or MIRA, this is a 22.6% increase compared to the same period last year when $37.7 million was received. Statistics show that March recorded the highest monthly tourism land rent revenue so far this year at $28.5 million. Monthly tourism land rent revenue: January, $5.8 million. February, $1.2 million. March, $28.5 million. And April, $8.3 million. Statistics from the Ministry of Tourism and Civil Aviation show that the number of registered tourist facilities in the Maldives declined slightly from 67,470 at the start of the year to 67,302. Out of these, resorts and marinas account for most tourism facilities in operation. Operational tourism accommodation currently includes 44,977 beds across 179 resorts. Operational tourism accommodation currently includes 44,977 beds across 179 resorts, 16,190 beds across 918 guest houses, 3,481 beds across 171 safari vessels, and 2,654 beds across 16 hotels. And that's all the news we have for today. We'll be back with any further updates. Until then, I'm Abdullah Ahil from PSM News, and you're listening to the Vihiraj Jagadu.
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